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Albuquerque's number one for new country, Big Eye 107.9. And yes, his new album is on the way. He's finishing it up. It should be coming sometime later this year. The first single's already here, though. Brand new Kane Brown. It's called Woman.

Big Eye 107.9. Hey guys, it is Bobby Bones. Tomorrow morning, 7 a.m., we'll talk to Russell Dickerson. What country artist gave him thousands of dollars in cash as a gift? And why he almost quit music. Russell Dickerson, tomorrow morning on the Bobby Bones Show. I never

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1: And we're about to kickstart the show with you today. Yeah, you could be the kickstart call. First call of the day. Just come hang. Wayne D and Tay. Coming up, just a couple minutes first, Alexandra Kay.

Albuquerque's number one for new country. It's Big I 107.9. What's going on? Tay from the Wendy and Tay Show here. And Thomas Red is playing First Financial Credit Union Amphitheater on October 9th. 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

Big Eye 107.9. Hey guys, it is Bobby Bones. Tomorrow morning, 7 a.m., we'll talk to Russell Dickerson. What country artist gave him thousands of dollars in cash as a gift? And why he almost quit music. Russell Dickerson, tomorrow morning.

Big Eye 107.9, Albuquerque's number one for new country. What's going on? It's Wayne D and Tay, and Flatland Calvary is bringing their live show to the Revel Entertainment Center on June 25th. 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
1: So excited. Joining us tonight, Shaboozy, our special guest right here. Make sure you're following us on Instagram, too, at Wayne D. and Tay, so you don't miss a thing. First, Kacey Musgraves with her latest, one of my faves. It's called Dry Spell.

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Hey guys, it is Bobby Bones. Tomorrow morning, 7 a.m., we'll talk to Russell Dickerson. What country artist gave him thousands of dollars in cash as a gift? And why he almost quit music. Russell Dickerson, tomorrow morning on

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1: And we got details on how you could win your share of $250,000 celebrating America's 250. Yeah, we'll get to that in just a couple minutes. First, Lauren Elena, Chase Matthew. So good. It's called All My Exes.

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What's going on? 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Riley Green hits the first Financial Credit Union Amphitheater coming up September 11th with Randy Houser. 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It's not a-

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Hey guys, it is Bobby Bones. Tomorrow morning, 7 a.m., we'll talk to Russell Dickerson. What country artist gave him thousands of dollars in cash as a gift? And why he almost quit music. Russell Dickerson tomorrow morning on the

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Ticketmaster's got your ticket hookup, but what if we just give you some free ones? 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

Albuquerque's number one for new country. It's Big Eye 107.9. What's going on? Tay from the Wayne and Tay Show here. And Thomas Rhett is playing First Financial Credit Union Amphitheater on October 9th. 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
1: I don't know if you were looking at me or not. 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I don't mean to bother.

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Hey guys, it is Bobby Bones. Tomorrow morning, 7 a.m., we'll talk to Russell Dickerson. What country artist gave him thousands of dollars in cash as a gift? And why he almost quit music. Russell Dickerson, tomorrow morning

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1: Telling you, this song is so good. You're not going to hear, it's very rare when you hear a historical song, right? Hardy, Eric Church, Morgan Wallen, Tim McGraw teaming up on this one. It's called MacArthur.

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What's going on? 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

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Hey guys, it is Bobby Bones. Tomorrow morning, 7 a.m., we'll talk to Russell Dickerson. What country artist gave him thousands of dollars in cash as a gift? And why he almost quit music. Russell Dickerson, tomorrow morning on

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It's your buddy, Granger Smith. Thanks for listening to Albuquerque's Big Eye 107.9. Hey, as your Tuesday gets rolling, I thought I could kick things off with some good news, hopefully put a smile on your face. Hang on for two songs and I'll share this story with you.

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It's Granger Smith on Albuquerque's number one for new country, Big Eye 107.9. So next hour, I'm going to bring up a topic, and I want to hear from you on this. What is one bill you would love to never have to pay again? Call me. 866-607-8383. We'll talk next hour. Man, what a-

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1: Hey, it's Camden. I'm on my way into work now. I listen to your station every morning on my way in. I know I'm not a third shifter, but I'm a first shifter. So thanks for all you do. Thanks for playing some great songs.
0: Camden, it doesn't matter what shift you're on. 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
1: 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Not everyone sleeps at night. Some of us think, some of us drive, some of us pray. Granger's with you through it all. Thanks for being a part of the After Midnight family.

0: 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Don't forget, Bobby Bones is on the way later this morning, only on Big Eye 107.9.
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It's Granger Smith on Albuquerque's number one for new country, Big Eye 107.9. So what is one bill you would love to never have to pay again? 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
1: Old flings can create new crimes. 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

rock. 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

0: 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It's Granger Smith on Big Eye 107.9. Okay, asking this question, what is one bill that you would just love to never have to pay again in your entire life? 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
1: Yeah, I was calling in about the one thing I'd love to never pay again. 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
1: Okay, it was on this day that the yellow brick road led from Chicago. I'll tell you more about that and many other things that went down on this day in history coming up in two songs. Keep it right here. Like a rain.

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here on After Midnight. Don't forget, Bobby Bones is on the way later this morning, only on Big Eye 107.9. Last hour, I brought up a question asking, what is one bill you would love to never have to pay again? A bill you would never have to pay again if you could. What would that be? 866-607-8383.

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1: It's after midnight. Crank it up. But if you wake the neighbors, don't blame us.
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0: I appreciate you, brother. Thank you.

0: Hey, Albuquerque, it's Granger Smith here on After Midnight on Big Eye 107.9. Next up, Ann Hudson joining us to dish out some Nashville news and what's on deck.
1: So, Granger, have you ever watched The Secret Lives of Mormon Wives? Because one of the stars is releasing a country song. I got the story coming up in your Nashville news next.

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1: If you're up late with us, you'll want to follow us on Instagram too. At After Midnight Granger Smith. Late night stories, artist hangouts, and a whole lot of country life.

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It's Granger Smith on Big Eye 107.9. So what is your biggest fear? 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
1: Hey, it's Beth with the post office. Just calling the mail around Lexington. Love listening to the answers that the people have on your questions. Have a great day. Thanks.
2: Well, I appreciate you so much. Thank you for listening this morning. I wouldn't mind.

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It's Granger Smith on Albuquerque's number one for new country, Big Eye 107.9. Hey, got a new charge to add to the list of dumb criminals. This one, battery with a hoagie. Yeah, it'll make sense after Earl Dibbles explains this dumb criminal story coming up next.

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Hey, Albuquerque, it's Granger Smith here on After Midnight on Big Eye 107.9. Okay, I think this question is going to be all over the map, but I want to hear from you on this. What is your biggest fear?

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1: 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Hopefully put a smile on your face. 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

It's after midnight. It's your buddy, Granger Smith. Thanks for listening to Albuquerque's Big Eye 107.9. Last hour, I brought up this question, what is your biggest fear? 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

0: 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Don't forget, Bobby Bones is on the way later this morning, only on Big Eye 107.9.
1: Hey, Granger Smith, this is Matthew Rowell calling from Florence, South Carolina. Love the show, buddy, and love the music. Much appreciated.
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0: Hey there, third shifters. Thanks for listening tonight. It's Granger Smith on Big Eye 107.9. Ann Hudson coming in with the latest Nashville updates. And what do you have for us today?
1: Oh, well, this is an unexpected surprise from Carrie Underwood. Granger, I'll explain. Coming up in your Nashville news next.

day, Potts Farm was a place to go. 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
8: 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Welcome, y'all. I'm Granger Smith. I'm your host. And I'm going to talk about some things that went down on this day in history coming up this hour, plus some Nashville news with Ann Hudson. She's the one going to keep you informed about all your favorite stars out there in Nashville. Hang tight for all of this on our final hour. We are After Midnight.

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It's Granger Smith on Albuquerque's number one for new country, Big Eye 107.9. Okay, it was on this day that the yellow brick road led from Chicago. I'll tell you more about that and many other things that went down on this day in history coming up in two songs. Keep it right here.

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1: 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And Granger is bringing the soundtrack to your overnight. Thanks for being a part of the After Midnight family.

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1: Hey, Granger Smith. I just want to call and say, hey, I'm up listening to you guys every night. I'm a security mobile patrol officer. Just want to say, hey, thanks for jamming out.
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0: Hey there, third shifters. 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It's Granger Smith on Big Eye 107.9. Next up, Ann Hudson joining us to dish out some Nashville news and what's on deck.
1: So, Granger, have you ever watched The Secret Lives of Mormon Wives? Because one of the stars is releasing a country song. I got the story coming up in your Nashville news next.

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downtown. 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

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Don't forget, Bobby Bones is on the way later this morning, only on Big Eye 107.9. 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
6: Lunchbox is irritated because people are reaching out to him for something that he does not want to be involved in. 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We got Russell Dickerson coming up, and he's talking about an artist that just showed up with a bunch of cash and just said, this is all for you, which is a cool story. So we got a really good Tuesday show. Let's get started now.
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1: The Bobby Bones Show. I had a moment of true empathy, sympathy the other day. We were on a flight. We were going down to Florida to do some work stuff. And there was a new mom with a baby, and the baby would not stop crying. I'm talking about.

0: Jason Aldean tried that in a small town. Albuquerque's number one for new country. 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I kind of feel like we are kind of a big small town. Still feels that way to me. Yep. All right, tell you what, we got zoo music coming back on Friday night at the ABQ Biopark Zoo. Amelia Day is performing. She does folk rock. Oh, that's going to be great underneath the cottonwoods. Hopefully it's going to cool down. All right, bye. 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But let me hook you up. I got family four-pack of tickets to go. 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Keyword is zoo. And if you want, put something in the comments box. You don't have to. All right, good luck. I got a bunch of these tickets, so you got a great chance of winning. Back with Corey Kent and Cole Wetzel next.
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coming up on Sunday. 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

0: New one from Ella Langley, Morgan Wallen. I Can't Love You Anymore. Albuquerque's number one for new country. 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So Father's Day is on Sunday. So a new survey out ahead of Father's Day reveals that 87% of dads consider themselves the family's handyman. Yep, that was my dad. It's definitely me. So dad's favorite fix-all for just about any job, duct tape. Yep. 95% of dads keep a roll on hand or many, and nearly three quarters remember their own dad using duct tape to fix stuff. And that's gotten passed down. Totally true with me. And I have different types of duct tape. And now I've expanded to the Gorilla Tape and some others too. All right. If you want to read more, maybe get dad an assortment, all the colors. All right. Maybe that's an idea for a Father's Day gift. All right. Info on the Scotty page on this. 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

I love doing air guitar to that. I think Chris Young wrote it for that. One of these times when I see him, I'll have to ask him. There's Aw Nah, Big Eye 107. I'd run an essentially commercial free this hour thanks to our good friends at Hulu. It is Kane Brown now. New truck.

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Hey guys, it is Bobby Bones. Tomorrow morning at 7 a.m., a shocking twist with an Amazon delivery driver. And also, social media being banned for kids under 16. 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

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You're on Albuquerque's number one for new country. 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On the way this hour, got your Scotty Skull Scratcher. We'll do that in about 7 minutes. Scotty Scoop a little over a half hour away. And Darius Rucker, a little concert warm-up right now. I left.

Big Eye 107.9, Albuquerque's number one for new country. Your Scotty Skull Scratcher. When it comes to online dating profiles, the thing men are most likely to lie about is their job. But what is it for women? All right, not if they have kids or if they're divorced. Knock those out right now. Something else.

we got God's Country all over the place in Land of Enchantment. I love that tune. I always think about the Hamas, very specific spots in the Hamas too.

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Your Great American Getaway starts right here. 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Play again at 2. 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

0: Naldeen firing up 107 minutes of continuous Big Eye Country. Coming up here in just a bit, Flatland Cavalry is going to be here next Thursday at Revel. I've got your free tickets to go if you want you some Outlaw Country. All right, those are coming up. Dylan Scott, Now It's My Girl on Big Eye 107.9.
1: She looks so pretty when the makeup on. You should hear her talking to her mama on the phone. I love it when she raps.

0: Beautiful lady right there. Pretty nice song, too. Beautiful Things. Megan Maroney. We are Albuquerque's number one for new country. Big Eye on 107.9 with Kane Brown.
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Flatland Cavalry is here next Thursday at Rebel. 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

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Hey guys, it is Bobby Bones. Tomorrow morning at 7 a.m., a shocking twist with an Amazon delivery driver. And also, social media being banned for kids under 16. That is tomorrow morning on the

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When I saw this, my heart rate doubled and I stopped breathing. That's because it's Jake the Rattlesnake. But check out what he's up to. All right, Scotty page.

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We are Albuquerque's number one for new country. We are Big Eye 107.9. Last week, we did the world premiere of the new Cody Johnson song. We got a new one this week. On Friday, we debuted the brand new Cole Swindell.

Jelly Roll and Bunny XO getting a divorce. There was a moving truck at their house yesterday. The thing is, Jelly filed for divorce a month ago, which would have been right about the time he was here for Boots in the Park.

36 degrees in Albuquerque right now, going up to 98 today, and even hotter tomorrow. Fire weather watch today and for the next couple of days, too, because of the heat and the low humidity.

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Hey guys, it is Bobby Bones. Tomorrow morning at 7 a.m., a shocking twist with an Amazon delivery driver. And also social media being banned for kids under 16.

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So we have new beginnings in two fronts in country music. All right, that's coming up.

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0: So we've got new beginnings to talk about in Scotty Scoop today. So first, Brett Eldridge announced yesterday on Instagram that he is now a married man. Sorry, ladies. Now, while he hasn't revealed the name of his bride publicly, he did write that he met an amazing woman who truly loves me for me, way beyond the fellow with the microphone, someone who's just as goofy as I am, someone who inspires me with her big, beautiful heart, and along the way, we got married. Now, he did admit that he was in a serious relationship back in December, but no word on when or where they got married. Something else new this afternoon, without a lot of fanfare, Keith Urban's new Yacht Rock album came out on Friday. It's called Flow State. Keith says it's one of the most unexpected albums he's ever made. And if we as his fans like his take on soft rock 70s songs, he says he'll do another one because he already has 10 new songs already picked out. 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
1: I'm Casper. Thank you for making us a part of your Tuesday afternoon. Appreciate you for listening. Anything you want to hear, I'm here for you. Let me know now on the iHeart app. Just tap the red talkback mic and tell me what you want on next after Shaboo.

Albuquerque's number one for new country, Big Eye 107.9. This guy's closing in on his 32nd career number one single. 32 number ones. Believe that? What a career it's been for Jason Aldean. Far from being done, by the way. That number is going to keep going up and up. But yeah, this will be number one, number 32 when it happens here soon. It's Jason and Don't Tell on Me.

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Hey guys, it is Bobby Bones. Tomorrow morning at 7 a.m., a shocking twist with an Amazon delivery driver. And also, social media being banned for kids under 16. That is tomorrow morning on the Bobby Bones Show. Can't

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Big Eye 107.9, Albuquerque's number one for new country. And we're talking about the summer activity you think you like until you actually go to do it. And you're like, yeah, no, I really don't like this at all. More of your answers coming up in about 6 minutes. Jason Aldean now with Whiskey Drink. Hey,

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Hey, it's Casper here. 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
1: 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I'm Casper, appreciate you having us on. So Danielle's standing by, and she has kind of a hot take she wants to share about a concert behavior that she thinks should be illegal now. I want to find out if you agree or not, and we'll see if you have any you want to add to the list. That's coming up here in the next 6 minutes. Jason Aldean right now, don't tell on me.

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And we're talking about a concert behavior that should be illegal now. We've heard no babies at shows. What do you want to add to the list? All right, more of your thoughts on this coming up next. Corey Cannon, co-

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Hey guys, it is Bobby Bones. Tomorrow morning at 7 a.m., a shocking twist with an Amazon delivery driver. And also, social media being banned for kids under 16. That is tomorrow morning on the Bobby Bones Show.

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I'm Casper, UNM Hospital and Press Downtown. 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

Guy 1079. 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And another chance at your share of 250K happens again tomorrow morning at 8.